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1: 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I knew it, I knew you. But I knew it, I knew you.
0: Hits. In Schleswig-Holsteins beste

lights will fade eventually. So if our time is running out, day after day, we'll make the mundane a masterpiece. Oh my, my love, I take one look at you, you're taking me out.

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If you had one shot, one opportunity to seize everything you ever wanted in one moment, would you capture it?

Generation of the groove. Generation on the move. Join in on the disco tribe.

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1: 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Papi, come on. Hey, Martinez, you ready, girl?
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1: Taylor Swift. I knew it, I knew you. But I knew it, I knew you.
0: In Schleswig-Holsteins beste Mix.